Radio Bamberg. 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Why don't you stay? Cause since you walked away, I'm riding through a ghost town on a Chevrolet. Und Klassiker, die wir lieben.

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Radio Bamberg. Hits, die wir feiern. Cover me in sunshine. Shower me with good times. Und Klassiker, die wir lieben. Sweet dreams of rhythm and dancing. Sweet dreams of passion through the night. Radio Bamberg. Die Musik eures Lebens.

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1: Hear the clock ticking on the wall. Losing sleep, losing track of the tears I cry. Every drop is a waterfall. 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

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I said, hey honey, take a walk on the wild side. And the colored girls say, dude.